It's your love I'm lost in. Your love I'm lost in. Your love I'm lost in. And I'm tired of being so exhausted. Your love I'm lost in. Your love I'm lost in. Your love I'm lost in. Even though I'm nothing to you now. Even though I'm nothing to you now.

0: 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And everybody's calling me, but my phone don't work and his phone don't work and his.
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2: Neptune FM.
1: Neptune FM.